0: Radio Fantasy Classics.
1: Here's my key, philosophy. 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

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Ironic, cause I think I'm getting so huge, I need a shrink. I'm beginning to lose sleep. 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But I'm actually weirder than you think, cause I'm friends.

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1: 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South Beach, bringing the heat. Can y'all feel that? 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

your cigarette break. 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
0: 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The roof's on fire, let's burn down the Vatican.

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If the scat man can do it, so can you. 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

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I'm the scat man.

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1: It's Mr. 305 checking in for the remix. You know, they had that 75 Street Brazil. Well, this year's gonna be called Gaiocho. Que hola, gata, que hola, omega. And this is how we gonna do it. Dale!

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1: Here's my key, philosophy. A freak like me just needs infinity.